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0: engine 77 on scene. Two vehicles walking to the south of Spring Creek. Law enforcement's on scene. We'll be initiating.
1: Copy on scene. Two vehicles blocking. Law enforcement on scene. Investigating 1703.

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1: 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Sound like a child on the line. Wicks in. Mac of Ian, sick MCT.
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ALS response, 5215 Durant Place Southeast. 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ALS response, 5215 Durant Place Southeast. Cross Street Southeast Burger Lane. 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

0: Medic 51, Engine 45, BLS Red Response 8107 Central Valley Road Northeast, Fairview Middle School, Cross Street Northeast, Conifer Drive in Northwest Sandy Court. Medic 51, Engine 45, BLS Red Response 8107 Central Valley Road Northeast, Fairview Middle School, Cross Street Northeast, Conifer Drive in Northwest Sandy Court. Timeout 1712, WQEM 301.
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0: Six 51, Ladder 51, BLS Red Response, 10452 Silverdale Way Northwest, Room 9 at Kaiser Permanente, Cross Street Northwest, Kitsap Place and Northwest Myrie Road. Medic 51, Ladder 51, BLS Red Response, 10452 Silverdale Way Northwest, Room 9 at Kaiser Permanente, Cross Street Northwest, Kitsap Place and Northwest Myrie Road. Timeout 1716, WQEN301.
1: We pulled into the Chevron off of Pottery and Tremont. It'll be on Charles Robert Victor 9890.

0: just went to the suicidal subject for Central Valley. The subject had a data from their bracelet at Angela Kinsey of 1975. I attached her data, no answer orders. The RV is advising that the responders will have to loop all the way to the back of the field and they'll have someone guide them.
1: That was

0: the police will detail reference a suspicious voicemail that was left around 1400 Spring Creek Road.
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0: Charles area. A suspicious vehicle parked in Avenue, unknown if occupied.
1: Medic
0: 76, Frank, a runaway juvenile Barnum Street, 722.
1: 601 Northeast Del Hill Way, Cross Street, State Highway 3 Northeast. Medic 76, Engine 71, BLS Red Response, 601 Northeast Del Hill Way, Cross Street, State Highway 3 Northeast. Timeout 1722, WQEM 301. ALS response, 601 Northeast Elm Hill Way, Cross Street, State Highway 3 Northeast. ALS response, 601 Northeast Elm Hill Way, Cross Street, State Highway 3 Northeast.
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3: Medic 52, Engine 52, BLS Red Response, 1299 Northeast, Steve Rock Lane, Apartment L302, Cross Street Northeast, Iron Mountain Lane and Sawtooth Ridge Lane Northeast, Medic 52,
4: so 37 on the elevator run on the very west side of the property by the football field.
3: Lane, Apartment L302, Cross Street Northeast, Iron Mountain Lane and Sawtooth Ridge Lane Northeast, timeout 1727, WQEM 301.

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0: 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Magnolia Drive, 1731.
2: BLS red response with law enforcement for injuries.
3: Is there a unit traffic for CENTCOM?
2: 3888 Madrona Drive Southeast. Apartment 214 Cross Street Ponderosa Drive Southeast and Village Lane Southeast. 88 BLS red response with law enforcement for injuries from a suicide incident. 3888 Madrona Drive Southeast. Apartment 214 Cross Street Ponderosa Drive Southeast and Village Lane Southeast. Timeout 1741 WQEM 301.
3: Well, copy John 138 and John 111 MCT 3888 Madrona Drive, apartment 214. The female has cuts all over her arm, no longer has the weapons, will not let the RP assist her. She's currently sobbing and hysterical.
2: Front Street Northeast, Loft, Cross Street Northeast, Host Mark Street, and Northeast Young Street. Medic 71, Engine 71, BLS Red Response, 18779 Front Street Northeast, Loft, Cross Street Northeast, Host Mark Street, and Northeast Young Street. Timeout 1732, WQEM 301.
3: Also intoxicated, we're still getting further. 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
2: Medic 1, Ladder 51, BLS Red Response, 11844 Majestic Lane,
3: North
2: Northwest, apartment 204, Cross
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2: Street, Northwest Tahoe Lane and Northwest
3: the
2: Tahoe Lane. Medic 1, Ladder 51, BLS Red Response, 11844 Majestic Lane, Northwest, apartment 204, Cross Street, Northwest Tahoe Lane and Northwest Tahoe Lane. 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
1: Sequoia Machine Instant, come welfare check and follow up phone call request, Beach Avenue.
0: 132.
1: Nora 132 and Paul 910. It's going to be 7305 Beach Avenue. ARP's advising food was delivered on the 9th, concerned for the neighbor inside. Believe the subject's either returning to apartment 203 or elsewhere in the facility to hide from law enforcement.
0: Okay.
1: 1738.
0: Victor Adam, 5440. I'm coming up.
2: One Volkswagen Jetta, 2026 November to Tracy Jones, Oak Street.
0: Copy if you can attach.
2: Affirm, 1739.
1: And send come contact for a not in progress domestic First Avenue. Paul 613, acknowledge at
0: 1739.
3: Send coming
0: 72. Can you continue raw to a or scene?
3: Copy, requesting law enforcement. Continue at 1739.
4: 111, arrive.
1: John 111, 1739.
3: 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And 41, patient 1749.
1: Nora 80, send comm information.
0: Go ahead.
1: Fire is now requesting law enforcement again on Owl Hill.
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1: Go ahead.
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2: Social computer said the suicidal subject in 203. And the RP should be in 214.
1: Where is he?

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0: Medic 84, A22, ALS response 299 Shannon Drive Southeast, Waterfront Park, Bainbridge Island, Cross Street, June Drive Southeast, Medic 84, A22, ALS response 299 Shannon Drive Southeast, Waterfront Park, Bainbridge Island, Cross Street, June Drive Southeast, time of 1746, WQEN 301.
1: Tom, Ocean William, Nora, Sam Edward, Nora David, First of Dylan, Middle J. John, 1986, 0610.
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2: King 424, 1747. 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

missing runaway detail. They've called back. They've located the runaway juvenile that is refusing to return home. They're now requesting contact at North Lakeway, pending at 1749.

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County unit says a unit available to assist state with a traffic hazard, milepost 26, highway 16 westbound. John 151, 1753.

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1: Negative, but I can call them back.
0: That'd be great. 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
6: 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We have a dinghy approaching the dock now. 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

0: 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I'll be out with BRP.
1: Paul 625 at 1801 WQEM 453.

hazard impending for animal control. Cat hit by a vehicle. Sounds like it's pretty injured. Still on the roadway. Pine and East 31st. Information only for law enforcement. 1832. Subject

0: Gray, 2015 Nissan Sentra, expired 2024 to Alden Burt Nielsen, Magnuson Corp.
1: Received. Can you advise them park during their operating hours? The vehicle's legally parked. According to the resident, it's been there about 2 weeks. There's no plates attached. And I'll be clear, C. Charles.

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Medic 76, Engine 71, BLS Green response with law enforcement for injuries from a domestic dispute. 19499 First Avenue Northeast, Apartment E102, Cross Street Northeast, Sunset Street and Mirabeau Street Northeast. Medic 76, Engine 71, BLS Green response with law enforcement for injuries from a domestic dispute. 19499 First Avenue Northeast, Apartment E102, Cross Street Northeast, Sunset Street and Mirabeau Street Northeast. Timeout 1809, WQEM 301.

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Engine 8 BLS Green Response 1721 for Crest Drive Southeast, Apartment 207, Cross Street Southeast Mile Hill Drive and Southeast Willow Lane. Timeout 1811 WQEM 301.

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1: 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I'll try to call.
0: Medic 7371. 76. We can handle, you guys can
1: enter birthday 5, 7 minutes.
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0: Class of Ingram, Ida Nora, Adam Mary, first of Monroe, Mary Ocean Nora, Edward, Mr. E, the male standard 1975-0718.
1: Receive. Could you go again with the first name you had static?
0: First name is Monroe. Mary Ocean Nora, Robert Ocean Edward.
1: Received. 1817.

45, Ladder 51, BLS Red Response, 11570 Bella Vista Avenue Northwest, Apartments K207 at the Highlands, Cross Street Northwest Greenway, Medic 45, Ladder 51, BLS Red Response, 11570 Bella Vista Avenue Northwest, Apartments K207 at the Highlands, Cross Street Northwest Greenway, Timeout 1817, WQEN 301.

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1: Yes.
0: Two non-extraditable misdemeanors for Ingram Monroe Edward. One is Federal Way Assault Fourth Degree for $10,000. Second out of Everett for false statement, $2,500. He's a convicted felon, 2031, not license eligible.
1: Did I hear correctly, not extraditable?
0: Affirm, both warrants were non-extraditable.
2: Correction, 465, 435.
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2: 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I think she might be off North Lake.
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0: 2017-40 Eco line expires in 2027 to U-Haul of Arizona.
1: Are you?
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0: John 138.
1: Two kids on e-bikes, they took off from me down Trevera. I'm not following anymore.
0: Good, so you can confirm it across for Trevera.

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Pending East, I have a patrol check for militia subject shooting Orbeez at vehicles at 1830.

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1: That's the residence.
2: 151.
1: John 151, 1107 Edwards Court, East Apartment 2. The RP is concerned it will be physical, and the male screaming is the RP's friend's father. They disconnected. We're trying to get them back on the line.

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1: Restart 8, it sounds like she's down. We're making entry now.
0: Calvin 38,
1: 1836. 11 second 8 our way.
0: Copy, requesting 8-1836.
1: She's conscious, breathing, she's down, stay set, she was stuck and cannot get up.
0: Conscious, breathing, down, unable to get up, 1837.
2: 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Engine 11, BLS Red response with law enforcement for a welfare check. 2801 Southeast Copper Creek Drive, Cross Street Turley Loop, Southeast. Time out 1837, WQEN 301.
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2: BLS Red Response, 4908 East Hillcrest Drive, Apartment B, Cross Street Beach Drive East and Saran Avenue East. 88BLS Red Response, 4908 East Hillcrest Drive, Apartment B, Cross Street Beach Drive East and Saran Avenue East. Timeout 1841, WQEN 301.

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1: Medic 9, BLS Red Response.
0: It's not Matthew Sumsted. The individual we're looking for is Northbound on 305. Just before Bond.
2: Medic 9, BLS Red Response, 7240 East Van Buren Street.
0: Looks like Schmeagle.
2: 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Time is 1841, WQEM 301.

0: Medic 11, ALS response, 4908 East Hillcrest Drive, Apartment B, Cross Street Beach Drive East and Saran Avenue East. Medic 11, ALS response, 4908 East Hillcrest Drive, Apartment B, Cross Street Beach Drive East and Saran Avenue East. Timeout 1842, WQEM 301.
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1: Enter for the...
0: I was under the impression the runway. That's not the case.
1: Negative. She was reporting her initially as a runaway, then she called back and said she located the address that the daughter is at that North Lake Way address.
0: Okay, I don't think we need to make a runaway report. She knows where she's at.
1: Copy, not entering her at 18.

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0: 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Cross Street Turley Loop. Southeast. 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BLF Red response with law enforcement for a welfare check. 2801 Southeast Copper Creek Drive. Cross Street Turley Loop. Southeast. Timeout 1849. WQEN 301.
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3: 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Timeout 851, WQEM 301.
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1: 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Can I get physicals?
0: 6'1", 175, blue eyes. And there's also a SID FBI, shows white male, 6'1", 180, brown hair, blue eyes.
1: Where is it?
0: King 424, 82.
2: SECOM, Charles 436.
0: Charles 436.
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Tesla units income. Information on a recklessly driven vehicle last seen headed northbound on 305 towards the highway. Unknown if did get on the highway. It's a red Ford Focus. Plate Adam Henry Nora 2954. Unsafe passing, tailgating, honking, and aggressive driving. Information 1859.

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1: 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Rosie, 927. Traffic stop from February, close to Charles, and a warrant detail from April, close to Edwards.

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0: Multiple units, I copy John 82, and for other 7605 East Idaho Street, cross of Alaska Avenue, heard a male say, I'm the man of the house, and a younger male said, stop pushing me. Still annoying, getting further.
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0: 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Engine 8, BLS Red Response, 1242 Lidstrom Road East, Cross Street Steamboat Loop East and East Nautical Coveway. Timeout 1910, WQEM 301.
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0: 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I'm going to try to make contact with.
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0: side contact request for domestic group on progress. Reference the earlier runaway detail. Red Apple gets up. Heading west, domestic group on 19.
1: John 6-1.
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1: 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Penguin 39 requesting a second routine to Ross out with the group. Penguin 34, 99.

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1: John Charles 7676, run Samantha.
0: I copy the plate and to run the names. You were broken for the rest.
2: Zero, go ahead.
1: What's the wife's first name again?
2: I can't hear you. It's heavy static. I'll come inside.
1: This is your
0: call 910. You can disregard at 1922.

0: 39 Silver Way, Ross. Unconfirmed extraditable misdemeanor warrant for Kennard Samantha Joyce, white female, 1985-02-2852-165, blue and brown, out of Bremerton, controlled substance known possessed, 2500, must post bail, additional out of Paulsbow, theft 3, possess stolen property, third degree for 5000, additional out of Tacoma, theft 3rd for 3000, correction, that one is not extraditable. An extraditable out of Gig Harbor, controlled substance, and possessed the third, 7500. She's a convicted felon, 2027 license with corrective lenses.
1: Affirmative, you can confirm on that.

0: It's a confirmation 465 attached herself. 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
1: It's loading.
0: Multiple units, scene of priority. 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

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Also, pending a contact request for an unwanted subject. 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
1: Gray 1997 Buick Regal expires in August of 2026. 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

51, engine 52, BLS red response, 9709 Danwood Lane Northwest, apartment 29 at Danwood Apartment, Cross Street Northwest, Randall Way and Dollar Road Northwest, 851, engine 52, BLS red response, 9709 Danwood Lane Northwest, apartment 29 at Danwood Apartment, Cross Street Northwest, Randall Way and Dollar Road Northwest, timeout 1937, WQEM 301.

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O'Reilly Auto Parts on Kitsapple Way. One party acting aggressive, but verbal only so far. Also pending west, I have a patrol check for traffic hazard for possible water leak. The roadway, Timberline Avenue, coming at 1946.

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1: It occurred 25 ago.
0: Received. You can attach me, please. And I'll start with a phone call.
1: Paul 6, 10, 1951.

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0: For information, 118 was out with that vehicle at about the same location at 7 this morning. Roads were advised.
1: Copy that, C-12.
0: 1853. 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
0: Do you receive? Thank you for that.

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0: 1957. South Johnny at San 13, south attached to a verbal dispute, Beach Drive.
1: John 120.
0: John 120, a male versus a female. Male saying, prove yourself. Aren't responding to our call receivers, we're still trying to get further.

11031 previous if needed on the plate. It was a warrant. Detail cleared G. George. Same 1103 at 1958.

0: Frank, I'm Donald Dwayne. I'm familiar with the residence. There should be quite a bit of history here.
1: Firm, there's history of domestics and aid calls. The phone number that's calling is previous for the caregiver.

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0: I'll be at right in on 7th Avenue with one male.
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0: The male's advising he can't wait and something about law enforcement. The female's stating they don't need law enforcement. They're now talking about aid components while at them.
1: Copy. They should be a familiar too.
0: 2000 WKF Schaefer drone.
2: BLF Red response with law enforcement. 1507 Beach Drive East, Cross Street, Alstrom Road East, and East Lidstrom Hill Road. 88 BLF Red response with law enforcement. 1507 Beach Drive East, Cross Street, Alstrom Road East, and East Lidstrom Hill Road. Timeout 2000 hours. WQEM 301.

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2: Patrol check for a verbal domestic. Is that text to 911? Slow to get information. Bloomington Avenue. 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
4: We'll be staging an emergency for law enforcement.
5: We'll be staging. This sounds like a dispute that started over the caregiver trying to take the patient's vitals. The patient attempted to take the caregiver's phone.

units, information on a possible DUI vehicle last seen southbound Brownsville Highway from 10789 Brownsville. Plate number 211033, a blue Toyota Sequoia. Driver had bloodshot eyes, information 2090.

0: 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Wait and wait, RB. Pending, Sam 411 copy.
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1: Second in Washington, Charles 08222 Tom, it's Ford F-150.
0: Six, four, five, nine, seven.

0: got one.
1: Medic 71, engine 71, ALS response with law enforcement. 1949 9 4 9 9 3 7 8 Northeast, E-102, Fox Street, Northeast, Sunset Street, and Mirabeau Street, Northeast. Medic 71, engine 71, ALS response with law enforcement. 1949 9 First Avenue Northeast, E-102, Cross Street Northeast, Sunset Street, and Mirabeau Street Northeast. Timeout 2013, WQEM 301.
2: State can disregard 2014.
0: Sam 411.
2: Sam 411. It's in the same area as Fred's detail, but we're not sure it's related.
1: 8875.
2: King 424. Going to be a Lincoln model BMW Charles Robert Tom 5266. Driver description is a mixed race male, 20s to 30s. He either pulled her into the vehicle or
1: someone's been coming
2: getting out of it. We're still getting further. That vehicle returns on a blue 2010 BMW to a Daryl and Christopher Richardson, Bartlett Gorton, Silver. King 424, can I see?
1: Medic 71, Syncom.
0: Syncom, Metro 472. I'm on Wheaton Way right now. What's that location of 24's detail?
2: RV's 3901 Wheaton Way.
1: Medic 71 at 2015.
2: I believe it was southbound about 5 ago from the light.
0: Crazy, you can show me in the area. I'm having MCP issues.
2: 5756. 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
1: Medic 7-1.
0: Did you have traffic?
2: Second, San 4284.
1: The aid response is going to be for a 45-year-old male with chest pain. He has a separate issue that he'd like to report with law enforcement. I did want to advise you, nearby apartment D, David 101, there's an officer safety. You'll be responding to E, Edward 102.
3: Are you aware of the nearby officer safety?
1: Medic
4: 7-1 at 5:13. Charles George, David 5664. Block 2004 GMC Envoy expired April 2026 to Richard Wiggins. Is it related to your

0: 472. I haven't seen the vehicle in the area. Any updates on direction of travel or location?
1: Negative. They said originally occurred at the stoplight near the Chipotle, and then it was southbound Wheaton from there. No further.
0: Receive. We can include this. Hey, Adam, for now.
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1: King 14428. 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

0: 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This is Bob Jones. He's up and talking. 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See you, Charles.
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0: Southwest Giants. Is there a unit available to confirm on an order for Port Orchard?
1: 138.
0: John 138, 2039.
1: Frank 125, what was the case number?
0: 3480.

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0: 6th Street call, we can place it on Ida.
1: 7472. Mother is now calling in a verbal domestic with that juvenile at 9099 Steel Creek Loop, requesting contact.
2: Copy. I'll head that way.
1: Received, and he is now threatening to assault his mom. Like their calls left separate or duplicated together? Yes, that goes. I'm able to copy.
2: Details.
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0: of Lopez, Colin Starling, first of Edward, Sam, Tom, Adam, Nora, Ida, Sam, Lincoln, Adam, Motion, Middle Team, Victor, 1959-01-10.
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0: Tomorrow, Mary Ocean, Robert, Robert Ocean, William. 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

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CLS Red Response 333 Lippert Drive West. 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Timeout 2106. 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
0: 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Timeout 2109, WQEM 301.
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0: 10 Edward area, response for an assault in progress, Little Haven Lane. Charles 445, MCT, it's 1041 Little Haven Lane, cross of Quadrille Loop. Unknown relationship, screaming, sounds physical, sounds like someone's possibly getting hit with a belt. Female screaming to stop.
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1: Received, and did you want data back or just attached? Charles Victor Mary 9684, a black 2011 Volvo S60, expires in 2027 to Nicole York out of Port Orchard.

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2: 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Medic 45, engine 45. BLS Red response 2555 Perry Avenue Northeast, Cross Street Northeast, Sunset Lane and Northeast Fruitland Street. 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

472-SENCOM. Previous on the number is a civil dispute about a vehicle from April 5th. RPO is at Kena Hayes at 1039 in Little Haven. 2124.

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3: red response, 7541 Southeast Fregaria Road, Cross Street,
0: Orange Avenue,
3: Southeast, 91 Lane Southeast. Medic 11, additional response required. ELF red response, 7541 Southeast Fregaria Road, Cross Street, Orange Avenue, Southeast and Brandywine Lane Southeast. Timeout 2125, WQEM 301.

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0: Engine 16, carbon monoxide alarm, 4132 West M Street, Cross Street South National Avenue and Bremerton Boulevard West. Engine 16, carbon monoxide alarm, 4132 West M Street, Cross Street South National Avenue and Bremerton Boulevard West. Timeout 2127, WQEM 301.
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South Shaw units, information on a possible GY vehicle last seen southbound Jackson from Mile Hill. Described as a blue Chevy Spark, white male driver, possibly bald, mid-40s to 50s. Drove over a curb near head-on collisions. Information 2130.

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0: 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Also, an unconfirmed.
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0: 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I copy Nora 80 on Paul 910 at 2141.
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2: I'm 704 with direction of travel.
1: Direction of travel.
3: Income. I'm going to attempt to stop. We're turning onto Hildebrand southbound.
1: Attempt to stop Hildebrand southbound.
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0: Affirm. 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If I can get a unit that goes south all the way to Winslow and up Erickson to that side, that would be great.
3: Sam 804, Paul 610, what's your current updated location right now?
0: Currently in the Safeway parking lot, next to Plain Pint, just behind Plain Pint. He's arguing with us, but is standing there in place. I'm just trying to get units in case he decides to run south or west.
3: 9-10 and 6-18, do you guys want to go back there? And I'll go over to Sam 804. Copy, I'll go to the alleyway by Safeway.
4: One of the next units in, I'll head that way as well.
0: I'm behind Safeway, the foot store, we can probably flank him and get him. He doesn't appear to be armed at this point, just very argumentative outside of the vehicle.
2: Sorry, Sarah, 2147.

0: 6-18.
1: Last time before he was taken into custody, he had to be tased, so he's probably going to want to fight officers.
0: Last time he was taken into custody, he had to be tased at 2148.
2: That appears to be the direction we're going.
0: Receive 2148.

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1: He is out of the car. He is currently talking with 826, but he's got a female with him that won't leave his side. Get more people around him so we can try to surround him a little bit.
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0: 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Multiple voices of male, female, and a child heard. 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
1: Description, please run.
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1: 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Black and white tennis shoes, very animated in his motion.
0: White male, bald, wearing an Adidas black and white track suit with white stripes, animated, 2150.

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1: I copy, one detained, then Nora 118 slowing at 2153.
2: Sent Convoy 26, two detained.
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0: This is Carol, Charles, Adam, Robert, Ocean, Lincoln, first of Amy, Adam, Mary, Young, middle initial M, Mary, 1979-0924.
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0: I have an unconfirmed extraditable misdemeanor warrant for Amy M. Carroll, 1979-09-24-55160 Green and Brown, for FTA DV no contact order violation out of Wenatchee Police Department for $250 with an additional total bail $500. Driver's is 2028 license.
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0: You're showing 2031 license.
1: Receive.
0: 2202.
2: 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Confirm the 45 for Amy. 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
2: Response with law enforcement. 321 High School Road Northeast. Cross Street Madison Avenue North and Hildebrand Lane Northeast. 821. BLS Red response with law enforcement. 321 High School Road Northeast. Cross Street Madison Avenue North and Hildebrand Lane Northeast. Timeout 2205. WQEM 301.

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Ladder 1, BLS Green Response, 846 5th Street, Apartment 201 at Dilmahan Apartments, Cross Street, Park Avenue and Warren Avenue. Timeout 2207, WQEM 301.

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1: Yes.
0: Amy's warrant's confirmed, but the jail is not accepting her. Corey's warrant is also confirmed, but just be advised there was medical last time at the jail.
1: Bladder water question. 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

0: 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Pending is a phone call request for a civil not in progress, State Highway 104. Also pending for Pulso is a follow-up phone call request on First Avenue. Both are pending at 2217. Michael Winnie.
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Timeout 2224, WQEM 301.

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2: Checked over the parking lot over by the soccer field for the rest of the firm.
0: Social Frank units, information on a possible DUI vehicle, last seen south down Silverdale Way from Byron. Described as a white sedan, older in style. Plate Charles Victor Union 4258 returns to a white 2000 Nissan Maxima. Lane travel and hazards. Information 2226 to WQFJ 401.
2: Sun
0: Cop, John
2: 38.
0: John 38. I'll be out at 918
3: to me. Where is he?
0: 2327. Sun Cop,
3: Nor 80. Nor 80. Transporting Bainbridge Island, female in custody to the jail.
0: Nor 8, they're at 2227.
4: Paul 26 information.
0: Nor 826. Correction, Paul 826.
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0: Paul 826 at 2227.
5: Thank you, Paul 26. Can you attach out Paul's vocation number and clear myself and 618 D-boy, please?
0: Paul 610, it's going to be 550. So, go through also.
2: You can remove those
0: with me. Where is he? 2228.

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0: Reference the welfare check 911 on Sandy Hook. We did talk to the caller. They were speaking freely. No need for response.

0: and North units from SENCOM. There was a 911 hang up on Sandy Hook Road. We did talk to the caller. They advised no need for fire medical. Okay to close.
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1: SAM 411, Sergeant Garrity, your law enforcement career started as a reserve officer for the city of Paulsbo in the last century, specifically 1995, with notebooks, a pen and dispatcher telling you where to go. In January of 2006, you became a full-time provisional officer. In 2007, you were hired by the Bremerton Police Department, completed the full-time academy, and started a career at BPD. During the next 19 years, you worked as a patrol officer, a corporal, and a patrol sergeant. You worked almost exclusively swing shift for the entire time, with a few tours of graveyards sprinkled in for good measure. You were instrumental in the implementation of the Navigator program at the Bremerton Police Department, bridging the worlds of social services, community partners, and law enforcement. We know what you mean when you say you're looking forward to retirement, time off, personal projects, and not eating dinner in the middle of the night. As you move towards retirement, we want to thank you for the many years of service and support of the law enforcement profession and protecting the people of Kitsap County. Best wishes and congratulations from the men and women of the Bremerton Police Department and all of us at Kitsap 911. SAM 411, final sign-off, 2242.

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0: 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You can clear Adam.
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0: 111, I'll be up with the vehicle. South Kitsap Regional, Lund entrance.
1: Later description.
0: Get your plate in a second.
1: Going to say 2250.
0: 120 will be with.
2: Okay, 84K, case number.
1: Case number 3482.
2: Entering both these juveniles as runaways.
1: 11 data
2: on the plate.
1: Time 11.
2: Charles Edward Tom, 4948.
1: Charles Edward Tom, 4948, a gray 2009 Mazda Speed, expires in August to J. Milner. Crack shirt. Amber Milner out of Port Orchard. Hi, Tim Shannon.

0: Charles area. Response for a subject threatening people. He has a metal bar in his hand, not using the bar. Charles 436, is that 821 Dr. Martin Luther King, Cross of Park Avenue? The RP advised a subject had previously threatened her with the bar earlier today. He's not using it now, but it's in his hand. He said everyone will wake up dead and you'll kill everybody. He is under the, or correction, unknown if under the influence, and have a description when needed.
1: Go ahead with the description.
0: It's going to be a white male, mid-40s, 6'3", larger build. Last seen wearing a black leather jacket and blue jeans, possible schizophrenia.
1: Oh, I have no problem.
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Franklin 24 and Franklin 25 MCT, 4123 West South Street. RP versus their stepson. The stepson was the aggressor. Occurred less than 10 ago, and they did have a knife.

0: units attached to West Wall Street. The RP is advising they were cut with a knife. And the stepson is still outside with a knife. RP is inside the residence. The stepson is outside with a knife, and it's a pocket knife.
1: Copy.
0: 2255.

Medic 45, Engine 45, BLS Red Response, 3665 Northeast Nobles Lane, Cross Street for Drive Northeast. Medic 45, Engine 45, BLS Red Response, 3665 Northeast Nobles Lane, Cross Street for Drive Northeast. Timeout 2255, WQEM 301.

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0: 1975. You have heavy static, but I found data for Jacob S. Shaw, 1978 till 76. Does that sound right?
1: Hey, Sam.
0: Hey, thank you. 2037.

0: in 472, clear for traffic. Euclid, 10 from, go ahead.
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0: Shows the respondent in a no-contact order with a Richard Twin, born in 1963, out of Kitsap County Sheriff's Office. He is convicted felon, 2028, suspended revoked second degree, ignition of the interlock device, finished responsibility, probationary license, and corrective buses. 22.

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0: Savour, Victor, Ocean, Robert, Edward, first up Daniel, Common, middle F, Frank, 1994, 0226.
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0: 016. SACOM, William 472, clear, E. Edward.
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2: 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I'm arriving, Salvation Army, and I'll be out with Jerome Dunkel.
1: Charles 436 at 026.

0: 7245, did you see a vehicle matching that description?
1: 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Hey, Adam.
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1: Affirm. Planned maintenance until about 4 a.m., they said.
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0: Remington Nor area. 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Heading at 046.
1: 472, you can clear me and send me that.
0: William 472 at 046.
1: 445, same traffic.
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1: 12445, it's going to be a white female, early to mid-40s, 5'8", medium to heavy build, brown hair, last seen wearing a gray zip-up hoodie with a gray sweater and a white t-shirt underneath, and medium t-shirt.

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Engine 3, BLS Red Response, 1717 Sheridan Road, B45, Cross Street, Sanders Avenue and Olympus Drive Northeast. Timeout 052, WQEN 301.

0: Tango Charles 445, I didn't see anyone on Cambrian up to 26th. I'll switch over to LD.
1: Charles 445, I see.

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0: think I'm Charles 445.
1: Charles 445.
0: Spoke to the residents of 2417. They said they haven't seen anyone walking around or heard anything. We can clear this to David.
1: Charles 445 is the open 7.
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1: Hello, 891 en route Sheridan, 057.

0: so you can show me right, but that's ours.
1: William 472 is going to be a white male, 20 to 35. 5'9", a medium build with short black hair, last seen wearing a gray sweater.
0: Receive.
1: 103.
0: Second, William 472. Is there any mention of a bicycle with the subject?
1: Negative.
0: Received nothing, anybody in the area. Probably clear it. G. George.
1: William 472, it's 104.

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1: Sam 428, you can't touch me at that.
0: Sam 428 at 105.
1: 435, Southwest.
0: Edward 435 at 105.
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1: Negative. He had a gray sweater on in the backpack. I'm going to check this vehicle. 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

0: 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That's like a reflective type material.
1: Copy, his jacket is a reflective type of material. He had a small black bag, and he acted erratically running across the street at 110.
0: Right now, the only thing we have for him would be stop an ID for jaywalking. 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
1: Copy. First, stop an ID for jaywalking at 111.

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0: 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A return trip for a possible prowler on Lafayette Avenue.
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Engine 57, BLS Green Response, 7471 Nicomis Lane Northwest, Cross Street Northwest Wildcat Lake Road. Timeout 116, WQEN 301.

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Medic 52, BLF Red Response, 7471 Nicomis Lane Northwest, Cross Street Northwest Wildcat Lake Road. 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

Medic 51, Engine 41, BLS Red Response, 635 Northeast Conifer Drive, Cross Street Blue Oak Parkway Northeast and Hickory Place Northeast. Medic 51, Engine 41, BLS Red Response, 635 Northeast Conifer Drive, Cross Street Blue Oak Parkway Northeast and Hickory Place Northeast. Timeout 125, WQEM 301.

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1: 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Engine 41, confirm you're en route to Northeast Conifer Drive.
2: Engine 81, commercial fire alarm, 5686 Northeast Mender Road at Barker Creek Publishing, Cross Street, Fort Gamble Road, Northeast and Bond Road, Northeast. Engine 81, commercial fire alarm, 5686 Northeast Mender Road at Barker Creek Publishing, Cross Street, Fort Gamble Road, Northeast and Bond Road, Northeast. Timeout 127, WQEM 301. Engine 41, BLS Red Response, 635 Northeast Conifer Drive, Cross Street, Blue Oak Parkway, Northeast and Hickory Place, Northeast. Engine 41, BLS Red Response, 635 Northeast Conifer Drive, Cross Street, Blue Oak Parkway, Northeast and Hickory Place, Northeast. Timeout 128, WQVM 301.

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2: No response with aid for an apparent DOA, Clear Creek.
3: Engine 77, BLS red response for an apparent DOA.
2: 7-1-3-7-8-8, Clear Creek Road,
3: Northwest. Cross Street, Northwest, Mason Lane, and Northwest Lakeness Road. Medic 72, Engine 77, BLS red response for an apparent DOA. 22788, Clear Creek Road, Northwest. Cross Street, Northwest, Mason Lane, and Northwest Lakeness Road. Timeout 135, WQEM 301.
0: Engine 1 copies. We're on scene of a two-story mixed commercial use building. We'll be initiating investigating.
1: On scene, two-story commercial use building. Initiating investigating at 136.

0: 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Alarms been reset. 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
1: No problem found. 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

Remington Charles area, a welfare check on a female near 5th Street. Charles 436, the RP is at 846 5th Street, apartment 203. She advised that there was a female walking around who had previously threatened the RP, but the RP is requesting a welfare check. The RP is also rambling, not making much sense.

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Also in 12 at 159.

Medic 1, Ladder 1, ALS response, 1746 Houston Avenue, Cross Street, Henderson Street and 19th Street. Medic 1, Ladder 1, ALS response, 1746 Houston Avenue, Cross Street, Henderson Street and 19th Street. Timeout, 2 o'clock, WQEM 301.

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1: For information, data's still down, but I can try it.
0: Let's just attach a list of Griffin, George, Robert, Ida, Frank, Frank, Ida, Nora, first of Cassandra, Charles, Adam, Sam, Sam, Adam, Nora, David, Robert, Adam, Middle, Mary, 1986, 0821.
1: Charles, for the detective.

0: Charles 4, that is safe. 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

Ladder 51, commercial fire alarm. 11520 Bella Vista Avenue Northwest, Cross Street Northwest Greedway. Ladder 51, commercial fire alarm. 11520 Bella Vista Avenue Northwest, Cross Street Northwest Greedway. Timeout 250, WQEN 301.

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0: 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There's been several other field interviews and associated with a domestic back in September.
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2: Engine 8, BLS Red Response, 2944 Southeast Lund Avenue, room 206 at Park Vista, Cross Street, Chase Road Southeast and Jackson Avenue Southeast. Engine 8, BLS Red Response, 2944 Southeast Lund Avenue, room 206 at Park Vista, Cross Street, Chase Road Southeast and Jackson Avenue Southeast. Timeout 304, WQEM 301.

Medic 4, Ladder 1, ALS response, 1107 North Callow Avenue, 711 Bremerton Callow, Cross Street, 11th Street and 13th Street. Medic 4, Ladder 1, ALS response, 1107 North Callow Avenue, 711 Bremerton Callow, Cross Street, 11th Street and 13th Street. Timeout 307, WQEN 301.

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on unit side, detail MCT. Sir, 120, I copy MCT for others. The subject involved in this detail is possibly armed. Sir, 120, 316.

A21, BLF Red Response 220 Parsett Way Southwest will be out front. Cross Street Madison Avenue South and Wood Avenue Southwest. A21, BLF Red Response 220 Parsett Way Southwest will be out front. Cross Street Madison Avenue South and Wood Avenue Southwest. Timeout 316, WQEM 301.

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1: Additional response required. BLS Red Response 2944 Southeast Lund Avenue, Room 206 at Park Vista, Cross Street, Chase Road, Southeast and Jackson Avenue, Southeast. 88 additional response required. BLS Red Response 2944 Southeast Lund Avenue, Room 206 at Park Vista, Cross Street, Chase Road, Southeast and Jackson Avenue, Southeast. Timeout 322. WQEM 301.

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0: Door air vigil check for an audible alarm, building material outlet, 11th Street. Heading at 336.
1: I'll be in now.
0: Transfer 45 at 336.

Henry, are you able to check in follow-up calls for a civil matter? Son took the caller's vehicle without permission, East 19th. Penny 63.

0: Tom, Sam 428. Do we have extensive previews here?
1: There's a couple previews. Looks like the same general area previous. I'll say the property was secure.
0: That's what I'm saying. You can clear it. C. Charles.
1: Same 428, 343.

situation possible? DYA vehicle last seen exiting southbound 3 to Austin. So described as a red truck, David 76095 John comes back to a red Toyota Tundra. Near collision, 7 right shift, 45.

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1: Copy, I'll be in round.
0: Charles, the girlfriend is... Correction, the boyfriend is outside, that he's intoxicated and belligerent, banging on the door. When asked if he was armed, the caller said, no comment. We're still working on further.

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1: Arriving.
0: Heavy arriving and clear for traffic for his data.
1: Yeah, go ahead.
0: He's the respondent in anti-harassment order, protected as an Asia Burke, he is convicted felon, DOL is 2028, suspended Rook 3rd financial responsibility.
1: Copy. Question?
0: Go ahead.
1: From that previous detail, what was that vehicle description?

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1: Go ahead.
0: Charles William David 4036.
1: Charles 445 at 37.

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I don't have a call for Claire on the board.

0: Mm-hmm.
1: Anthony's not here. Unknown where his location is. We can clear this to Charles.
0: Charles 145 at 4.

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Engine 3, BLS Green Response, 2009 Magnus Runway. Number 7, Cross Street for Avenue and for Avenue. 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
4: 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Engine 3, BLS Green. Response 2009 Magnus Unway, number 7 at Seacrest Apartments, cross street for Avenue and for Avenue. 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

0: Ladder 1, BLS Red response with law enforcement for injuries from a domestic dispute. 234 Pacific Avenue, Penny's Parking Garage, Cross Street, 2nd Street, and Burwell Street. Ladder 1, BLS Red response with law enforcement for injuries from a domestic dispute. 234 Pacific Avenue, Penny's Parking Garage, Cross Street, 2nd Street, and Burwell Street. Timeout 413, WQEM 301.
1: Copy, Charles 445 and William 472 MCT. In the old parking garage at Burwell and Pacific. Caller is advising a transient female told her that she had hurt her daughter in the parking garage. The caller did not see the other female. An aide has been dispatched.

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0: Medic one en route. Please water one requesting Olympic to Pacific Avenue. And medic one, this is secondhand information. Injuries from a domestic assault. Law enforcement has been dispatched. Scene is not secure.

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0: Copy.
1: Medic 1, did you copy?
2: Medic 1 will be staging.
1: Medic 1 is staging at 416. Olympic 91, did you copy? Medic 1 will be staging.
0: I'm out with the RP at the corner of Rural Pacific.
1: Out with a caller at 4-9, need to come.
3: Also, 8 is staging.
0: 9-1.
1: Medic 1 is staging.
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3: Council 36,

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1: There's no problem here. 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
1: Last apart, Henry Adam, Robert Tom, first of Bridget, Floyd Robert, Ida, David, George, Edward, Tom, Tom, Edward, no middle, 1974, 1222.
2: 421.

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She's clear 2028, not license eligible. 421.

just copied William 472 C Charles. Was there another? There's a Richard Schwartz.

Engine 21, A22, BLS Red Response 215 Finch Place Southwest, Apartment 207, Cross Street Winslow Way West. Engine 21, A22, BLS Red Response 215 Finch Place Southwest, Apartment 207, Cross Street Winslow Way West. Timeout 425, WQEM 301.

0: and it's a domestic verbal book billing. Frequent 24, it's going to be 15 Northeast Brookdale Lane, apartment B205. Caller is locked out of the residence. The dad and kid are inside. He doesn't live there. No weapons. His name is Masha Carter.
1: Copy. Can you attach the data?
0: Gracie Bond did it. Then our caller's not very cooperative with questions. They both have possibly been drinking. Franco 24, 429. Both are Frankie and Tim. Pending is a contact for an assist to Wildcat Lake Grocery on Holly. Also pending an audible alarm at the Kitsap Golf and Country Club on Golf Club Hill Road. 28, 429, WFJ 421.

0: Jasmine, for the fact there's a few previous on that plate if needed.
1: Can I go ahead with it?
0: Most recent was from the 7th. There's actually two. There's an FI that was cleared to see Charles with a Joseph Hoyt attached. There was also an unwanted on that same day cleared to see Charles. There's also several other field interviews, traffic hazards, suspicious.
1: If you have his data, can you run it?
0: 4:30.

0: by two, one male, one female. See if I can wake them up.
1: Receive. It looks like there was actually a Vicky Hoyt attached to the previous as well. I'll run her data as well.

0: Charles 435, clear for traffic. From previous, the female Vicky Hoyt, she's the protected in the anti-harassment order. Respondent is a Matthew Cherry. She is convicted felon. DOL is 2032 licensed corrective lenses. And the male half, Joseph Hoyt, is convicted felon. November 2026, suspended, revoked, third, ignition, interlocked, financial responsibility, probationary license.
1: Copy, thanks. No problem.
0: No problem at 433.

0: 21.
1: Contact Maple Station, no problem. You can release me, which is

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1: Charles, 45.
0: So myself, in 36, and I'm still check 800 block in.
1: Charles, 45 at 440.

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1: Charles
0: 4, 55. Temporary tag, Adam 905-2419, the Volkswagen Passat, silver and color.
1: Charles 4, 55, 4, 55.

Tower 26, I'm going to follow up, detail free. Tower 28, 447. Charles 445, Sengon, there are three previous on your plate if needed. Most recent, April 26th, traffic stop, Cozy Edward. Correction, most recent was April 27th, a field interview, Cozy Charles. And before that, a field interview from February, Cozy Edward. Thank you. At 448.

21, BLS Red Response, 300 Northeast High School Road, Unit 204, A21, BLS Red Response, 300 Northeast High School Road, Unit 204, Timeout 448, WQEM 301.

0: Medic 71, Engine 71, BLS Red Response, 19420 Northeast Larson Court, Cross Street Northeast Lincoln Road. Medic 71, Engine 71, BLS Red Response, 19420 Northeast Larson Court, Cross Street Northeast Lincoln Road. Time of 450 WQEN 301.
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0: 4 out of Thoroughway. Also have Data 1 when you're ready.
1: Received. Go ahead with that name.
0: Sam, me and Robert, George Edward versus Dwight, Common, Middle S. Sam, 1979-0827.
1: Received.

0: Charles 436, 800 block Dr. Monkey. Brayton is showing an unconfirmed, non-extraditable misdemeanor warrant. Brayton Robin Lynn, white female, 1986-0219, DWLS 3 for 2500 out of Federal Way. She's convicted felon, 2032, suspended, revoked, third degree. At 4:53. Charles 445, think I'm dead, your name. Convicted felon, 2028, suspended, revoked, third degree.
1: Copy, thank you.
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831, BLS Red Response 2255, Donegal Circle Southwest, Cross Street, St. Andrews Drive Southwest and St. Andrews Drive Southwest. 831, BLS Red Response 2255, Donegal Circle Southwest, Cross Street, St. Andrews Drive Southwest and St. Andrews Drive Southwest. Timeout 457, WQEM 301.

88BLS Green Response, 3118 Southeast Horstman Road. Cross streets on the Avenue Southeast and Henry Hansen Road Southeast. 88BLS Green Response, 3118 Southeast Horstman Road. Cross streets on the Avenue Southeast and Henry Hansen Road Southeast. Time of 506, WQEM 301.

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51, engine 52, BLS red response, 4232 Northwest Hoffman Circle, Cross Street, Kirkland Lane, Northwest, 851, engine 52, BLS red response, 4232 Northwest Hoffman Circle, Cross Street, Kirkland Lane, Northwest, timeout 531, WQEM 301.

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0: 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Charles Union Boy, 6326. And we're in the Golden Star now.
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Engine 45. ALS response 50857 Delane Northeast. Cross Street Northeast Rydell Road and Northeast Venus Street. Medic 45. Engine 45. ALS response 5085 Sandra Lane Northeast. Cross Street Northeast Rydell Road and Northeast Venus Street. Timeout 546. WQEN 301.

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0: 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Frank Adam Ida, Sam Ocean Nora. 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

0: 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She's 2027 license.
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0: We are still on scene. We'll be transporting momentarily.

0: left on a motor vehicle collision, a vehicle in the ravine, Lake Flora and Toad Road.
1: Southwest Lake Flora Road and Toad Road Southwest. Engine 17, BLS Green response for a motor vehicle collision. Southwest Lake Flora Road and Toad Road Southwest.
0: It's going on Lake Flora, just east of Toad Road. Unknown injury, it's a Black Forest 250, possibly the generator in the back. It looks like there's two subjects out of the vehicle at 620.

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0: 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Private 500 into a ditch. Did also see a white Ford, 2500, alongside of the road. I don't know if that was related. Law enforcement has been dispatched.
1: We're just driving on scene. This is going to be Schweitzer and Lake Flora.
0: I received Schweitzer and Lake Flora, 625.
1: And we've got one vehicle in the ditch, wheels down, occupants out of the vehicle, checking for injuries.
0: One vehicle in the ditch, wheels down, checking for injuries, 625.

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0: It's on scene advising. It's going to be closer to Schweitzer and Lake Flora. They're checking for injuries.
1: Bridget. I think I'm making 15. This is confirmed on injury. We do still have one oxygen in the vehicle. We'll be assessing on how to get him out of this time.
0: 42627.

0: 51, Ladder 51, BLS Red Response, 11859 Northwest Swan Town Street, Cross Street, Deer Harbor Lane Northwest, 851, Ladder 51, BLS Red Response, 11859 Northwest Swan Town Street, Cross Street, Deer Harbor Lane Northwest, Timeout 628, WQEM 301. Medic 51, ALS response, 11859 Northwest Swantown Street, Cross Street, Deer Harbor Lane Northwest. Medic 51, ALS response, 11859 Northwest Swantown Street, Cross Street, Deer Harbor Lane Northwest. Timeout 629, WQEM
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afternoon's information on a Brooksley-driven vehicle. Seabeck Highway and North Lakeway describes a gray or black Tesla, a Model X. Plates Charles Frank Henry, 4163, tailgating, passing on blind corners, passing in no passing zone, near collisions, last seen southbound on North Lake. Information at 687.

0: 4219. 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
1: Well, no, he's still up in the driver's seat. Prior to the severe injury. Can't even give us other roadway just yet.
0: Copy that. A DRE is not going to respond unless fields have already been done.
1: Copy. I guess we got one on. 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

0: sta sezione.
1: Pilot
0: 156. This is Greg, that's Sam, Paul, Robert, Adam, George, Union, Edward versus Gregory. Common, Little J, John, 1970, 0311.
1: Pilot 156, 640.

0: Southernsburg.
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1: Was that 051? Was that 0516?
0: Over.
1: All right, just...
0: And two more when able.
1: Go ahead, a second.
0: I'll spell it. George Edward Edward Henry Adam Nora. First is Sterling Mass. S-H-A-R-L-E-N-A.
1: And number three.
0: Plus C, Paul Lincoln Edward, Sam, King Edward, Sarah, S-A-R-A, A. Adam, 98, 11, 25, and a place.
1: Confirm the last name is Pleska. And guard the plate.
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0: 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Southwest Lake Flora Road and Schweitzer Place Southwest. Engine 11, BLS green response for a motor vehicle collision. Southwest Lake Flora Road and Schweitzer Place Southwest. Time of 6:46. WQEM 301.
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2: Frank 88. Let's wait, 8753 State Highway 303. There's a subject in the parking lot unloading his vehicle. It's a blue SUV with a partial plate of 37998, occupied by two unknown weapons and an intoxicant.

Affirmative, Frank Area. Patrol check for a hit-and-run vehicle that fled southbound on Warren from Sheridan. White Acura SUV, partial Mary Young 2-2. RP is only one in contact if the vehicle is located.

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0: 41, BLS Green response for a motor vehicle collision. 151 Tremont Street West, Cross Street, Port Orchard Boulevard and Starless Lane. 831, BLS Green response for a motor vehicle collision. 151 Tremont Street West, Cross Street, Port Orchard Boulevard and Starless Lane. Time out.
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0: 31 BLS red response for a motor vehicle collision. 151 Tremont Street West, Cross Street, Port Orchard Boulevard and Starlet Lane. Ladder 31 BLS red response for a motor vehicle collision. 151 Tremont Street West, Cross Street, Port Orchard Boulevard and Starlet Lane. Timeout 811 WQEM 301.
1: It's response with 8 for a vehicle versus bicycle. Tremont in front of Bethany Lucid Elementary.
2: The bicyclist is up.
3: 7-10.
2: Living. Yes, so we're Subaru 4-door.
1: All 7-10. He's been dispatched. The bicyclist is up but limping.
2: And law enforcement has been dispatched.
3: 8-31, copy.
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0: Go ahead. Sir Red 14 Chevy Silverado pickup truck 27, expiration to an Edward Babine. Affirmative.

Houston Paul 615, one previous in March, Bremerton cleared to Charles. The report of a male urinating.

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0: 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Cross Street, Sequoia Street, Southeast. 88 ALS response 2018 Southeast Juniper Court. Cross Street, Sequoia Street, Southeast. Timeout 819 WQEN 301.
1: Hang up, Pulse 23, dead on a plate.
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0: Response 2018 Southeast Juniper Court. Cross Street, Sequoia Street, Southeast. Medic 9. ALS response 2018 Southeast Juniper Court. Cross Street, Sequoia Street, Southeast. Timeout 819. 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
1: 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Ladder 31, confirmed on injury, it's CMF with POPD, show 31.

0: 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I'm here with Marlon Batista, officer.
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0: 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Is the contact assist with the vehicle lockout, the shelf, the Quamish way, and information for account? Pending lockout request for Suquamish at 820.
1: Thank you, I'm 4-7-1, 1 detained.
2: 4-7-1, 1 detained, and can I get the numbers on Spruce?

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0: 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Unconfirmed extraditable misdemeanor, Marlon David Bautista, 1992-09-22. An unraced male, 5616B, brown and black. False statements for $1,000 out of your office. Convicted felon. Correction, there are additional warrants on file, must post. Convicted felon, supervised person, 2030, not license eligible.
1: Can you go ahead and confirm? One in custody.
0: One in custody. I'll call and confirm 827. Go ahead with the plate.
2: Sam Henry 17011.
0: 99827. Receive picture, is there a unit at the office that can confirm about Bautista? 820.

Sam 14, I'll start back to the office to

phone call request for sex and it's not in progress. Heading at 831. Force Patrol's pending user area check for suspicious subject near a daycare, Sydney and Tremont. 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

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We'll start checking the subject then, Raven Lane. Anything. Camp 729.

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0: Go ahead with your also.
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0: Error 447, 9834. When did you copy the warrant confirmed?
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2: Edward George, Edward Lincoln, Edward Robert, first of Corbin. C. Charles, Ocean Robert Boy, Ida Nora, middle of day for Andrew, 1986-1119.
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2: 1500 block of Sydney, 841.

Okay, thank you. Not sure if you looked at the missing person hit for Dover, but there's a notation of possibly armed with an airsoft gun. 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

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Engine 3, BLS Green Response, 560 Levo Boulevard, Room 55B at Belmont Terrace, Cross Street, Reed Avenue and Juniper Street. Timeout 845, WQEN 301.

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0: Medic 24, A22, ALS response, 1176 Alexander Place, Cross Street High School Road Northeast. Medic 24, A22, ALS response, 1176 Alexander Place, Cross Street High School Road Northeast. Timeout 854, WQEM 301. Battalion 21, A23, CPR in progress, 1176 Alexander Place, Cross Street High School Road Northeast. Battalion 21, A23, CPR in progress, 1176 Alexander Place, Cross Street High School Road Northeast. Timeout 854, WQEM 301.
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Engine 81, 889, BLS Red Response, 32020 Little Boston Road Northeast, Room 4 at Fort

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Medic 52, Engine 41, BLS Red Response, 8874 Central Valley Road Northeast, Cross Street Northwest Bridal Ridge Place and Northwest on C Drive. Time of 919, WQEM 301.

0: an Edward area patrol check for a subject that threatened to break a Starbucks employee's legs and is now walking away. Wheaton Way. Heading at 920.
1: Paul 465, you can divert me.
0: Paul 465, 3425 Wheaton Way. The subject approached an employee and threatened to break her legs. Last seen southbound on Wheaton about 3 aglow, possibly intoxicated due to the behavior. White male, 30s, 5'8", thin build with blonde hair and blonde facial hair, a light-colored sweatshirt and light-colored sweatpants.
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Diane, it's information of an owl going to be tangled in a bush at 8948 Pebble Place Southeast, Transfer Division of Wildlife. 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
1: Cam 17, any information for
0: you? Southwest on Raven Lane, Cross Street, McCormick Woods
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0: law enforcement for a welfare check. 7187 Southwest on Raven Lane, Cross Street, McCormick Woods Drive, Southwest. 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
1: 17 are out from Leiter. Also, law enforcement's on the team requesting aid. They're in need of a ladder to get into a window.

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1: Hey, firm, I'll be on it for a minute.
0: Proceed to 942.

convenience to check and follow up contact for harassment. Subject walking in front of the caller, loud music, Clipper Drive West. I'm sending a 943.

0: Yeah, it's sending a telephone call for a threat. Not in progress. Window 11. Heading at 946. Also pending for Port Orchard, a contact for an assault, 2 JVs at the juvenile court. It's not in progress. I'm pending at 946.
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0: Medic 84, 885, Engine 81, Battalion 81, CPR in progress, Lackland. Medic 84, 885, Engine 81, Battalion 81, CPR in progress, Lackland.
1: 76 on Jackson and Sedgwick, Organ Plate 371, John William William.
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0: Engine 71, Medic 71, BLS Red Response, 270550 Ohio Avenue Northeast, Northwest Laborers Training, Cross Street Northeast, Skyward Loop and Northeast Charlie Hill Lane. Engine 71, Medic 71, BLS Red Response, 270550 Ohio Avenue Northeast, Northwest Laborers Training, Cross Street Northeast, Skyward Loop and Northeast Charlie Hill Lane. Timeout 948, WQEM 301.
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2: Stop coming in at Northwest Labor Training as a BLS call. The CPR is just west behind that building, unable to confirm if they're the same.
3: For information, our caller could not give an address. It's showing just west of that laborers.
2: No, 2950.
1: If you still have that caller on the line, will they be able to verify that this is going to be down on the job site of the Northwest Laborers Camp?

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0: Currently, medic 71 and engine 71 are responding to what looks to be the same call as your CPR, though it came out as BOS. Do you want us to still continue?
2: Northwest Laborers Training, but there is a language barrier with the CPR caller, so unable to confirm.
1: Engine 17, do you have a phone number for that?
2: Separate patients.
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4: 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I'll be in route south of 1 mil.
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0: No CPR, downgrade this to ALS. You can show 8107 investigating that other BLS call on this property. Medic 71 can go there.
2: Sorry,
0: I did not copy that. Yourself.

0: County Sergeant, do you have an area for 134?
1: Frank, you should have the one.
0: I see the 9th. Nora, 122, Sangam information.
1: Good.
0: 8 on scene, advising not CPR.
1: Is it?
2: Engine 16, burning complaint. Airport way southwest and southwest Old Clifton Road. Engine 16, burning complaint. Airport way southwest and southwest Old Clifton Road. Timeout 9:59. 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

Engine 71, Medic 71, commercial fire alarm, 193-51 8th Avenue Northeast, Cross Street Northeast, Iverson Street and 7th Avenue Northeast. Engine 71, Medic 71, commercial fire alarm, 193-51 8th Avenue Northeast, Cross Street Northeast, Iverson Street and 7th Avenue Northeast. Timeout 1019, WQEN 301.

0: 28.
1: 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Edward William, 138 7th.

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Metro Frankina, it's a non-injury blocking collision. Richardson Boulevard at Marigold Drive. And partially in the ditch in Franklin 34, attached MCT at 1037.

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Engine 57. ALS response 8374 Sesame Street Northwest. Cross Street Northwest Newberry Hill Road and Northwest Peace and Quiet Way. Medic 52. Engine 57. ALS response 8374 Sesame Street Northwest. Cross Street Northwest Newberry Hill Road and Northwest Peace and Quiet Way. Timeout 1037. 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

0: had a Sam 19 and your plate Adam 929255. So 26 Harley Davidson, expiration of June 26, James Piles and Diana Piles.
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Bethel. I'm sending a 10-41.

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1: Good.
0: Go for it, Dixon. Hey, you're blocking the lane. There's a pretty good backup of traffic. We can start converting people off the neighborhood.
2: Divert traffic.
0: Can do.
2: 27.
0: 86134. There is a cut around from Northwest Dairy Field north to Ridge Park Lane. I can get them around, but there's a

0: 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That'll be owner's request.
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0: But.
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0: to Franken. It's an unknown problem. Subject disconnected on us. It's a phase 2 location near Northeast 30th Street in Hollywood. Speaking about someone possibly in a dump. Recon 04, attempt 25.
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2: McKay is the respondent in 3 no contact orders. He's a convicted felon, supervised person, DOC active, and driver's 2028.
0: Copy, can you go with the names? There's a female in the car with him.
2: One of the orders is a Juliet Stinger. The other is a Patrick Vaughn. And the third is a Julia Ray.
0: Copy.
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I cross-referenced it. He was trespassed from the animal clinic. At 11:09.

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This has been changed to a suicidal subject, advising he's going to kill himself tonight if he can't get a hold of someone. Information updated 1109.

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Sending is a patrol check for a loose dog. Sun Ridgeway. Sending 1117.

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Medic 11, BLF Red Response, 13645 Minter Lane Southwest, Cross Street Southwest Minterbrook Road. Timeout 1117, WQEM 301.

0: 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Engine 11, ALS response, 13645 Minter Lane Southwest, Cross Street Southwest Minterbrook Road. Timeout 1118, WQEM 301.
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1: 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Red. Bremerton and Animal Control also being advised of the dogs involved in the altercation. 1123.

All units, I'm fired. 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

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Captain 6, SECOM, did you have traffic?

0: Tulsa units. Contact for an assault occurred 10 ago. Party separated. Burnt Road. Paul 6 15. The RB is currently at 541 Northeast Burnt Road. This occurred in a company vehicle. Declined aid. The other party has left. Ida 117.
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Medic 9, BLS Red Response, 5350 East Collins Road, Cross Street, Sitterly Place East and Mountain View Road East. 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

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Station 81, Cross Street, Trophy Lane Northeast and Northeast Rocky Lane. Engine 81, test event for fire, 2664 to Miller Bay Road Northeast. Station 81, Cross Street, Trophy Lane Northeast and Northeast Rocky Lane. Timeout 1133, WQEM 301.

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0: 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Was that Paul 623?
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1: collision.
0: Flatline estimate 9428, State Highway 305 Northeast, Bainbridge Island, Cross Street, Madison Avenue, North and Sportsman Club Road, Northeast. Engine 21, A23, BLS red response for a motor vehicle collision. Flatline estimate 9428, State Highway 305 Northeast, Bainbridge Island, Cross Street, Madison Avenue, North and Sportsman Club Road, Northeast. Timeout 1141. WQEM 301.
1: Hello, 25. This came in as a iPhone severe car crash notification. The call receiver is able to hear background noise. Not sure if it's a vehicle moving or what exactly it is. It's showing between Sportsman's and Madison on 305. LM 42.

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23, engine 21. We'll go northbound on Madison.

0: Think on King 17.
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0: I have a car just south of Quarter Road, facing northbound, with its hazards on the side of the road. Doesn't look like a collision, but I'm gonna check on it.
1: Car facing northbound with hazards on, 1145.

0: Tower Air, Fendi Zeri, check and false telephone call for abandoned vehicle, Olympic Avenue.
1: And doing wheelies, speeding and drifting. It was a black bike. The subject had a beige backpack. 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
2: Engine 41, BLS Green Response, 6651 State Highway 303 Northeast, Kitsap Credit Union, Bremerton Highway 303, Cross Street Northeast, McWilliams Road and Northeast Bentley Drive. Engine 41, BLS Green Response, 6651 State Highway 303 Northeast, Kitsap Credit Union, Bremerton Highway 303, Cross Street Northeast, McWilliams Road and Northeast Bentley Drive. Timeout 1148, WQEM 301.
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0: 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I checked 305 from Madison to Cora. 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
2: Credit Union, Bremerton Highway 303, Cross Street Northeast, McWilliams Road and Northeast Bentley Drive. Medic 45, BLS Red Response, 6651 State Highway 303 Northeast, Kitsap Credit Union, Bremerton Highway 303, Cross Street Northeast, McWilliams Road and Northeast Bentley Drive. Timeout 1149, WQEM 301.
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5: Drive southwest, cross street Glen Eagle Avenue southwest and southwest Galway Court, ladder 31. BLS Red response, 6852 McCormick Woods Drive southwest, cross street Glen Eagle Avenue southwest and southwest Galway Court, timeout 1151. WQEN 301.
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2: Medic 11, ALS response, 6852 McCormick Woods Drive Southwest, Cross Street, Glen Eagle Avenue Southwest and Southwest Galway Court. 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
0: What's the limit? 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
1: 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Commercial fire alarm, 409 Pacific Avenue, at Bigfoot's House of Vital, Cross Street, 4th Street, and 5th Street, timeout 1157, WQEM 301.
0: Affirmative, Nora 471-800, block of Dr. MLK. Unconfirmed, non-extraditable misdemeanor for a learned Therese with an E. Edward at the end, Marie, for loitering and drug activity out of Everett. 2030 license. 1158.

0: Jim, John 142.
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0: 152 and I are nearby. I tried Michael by phone. Immediately hung up on me with some profanities. Only wanted to speak to this care person.
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0: there's no problem. Bomber will remain in task force.
1: Copy, letter one, contact source. We're coming to say the alarm will remain in test. Letter one, double it, top source three.
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0: 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I'll be riding with boy 434.
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Medic 71, Engine 71, BLS Red Response 20219, Hogue Place Northeast, Cross Street Northeast, Craftsman Way and Northeast Outlook Way. Medic 71, Engine 71, BLS Red Response 20219, Hogue Place Northeast, Cross Street Northeast, Craftsman Way and Northeast Outlook Way. Timeout 1207, WQEM 301.

0: 14152. Looks like he came out of the house.
1: 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Cooperative.
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0: Martinez, contact for sex offense. Heard Tenago, subject trying to kiss people in Flowway.
1: Flight 25.
0: Flight 25, Poly 10, 343 Winslowway at Town and Country. This occurred 10 ago. No weapons, unknown intoxicants. Customer tried to kiss two 16-year-old females. Hispanic male, darker complexion, 50s, 5'10", heavy. Last seen wearing a pink shirt and a hoodie is now at Isla Bonito across the street from Town and Country.
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0: Returns to a gray 2006 Volvo S60 expires in October of 2026 to your subject and address on 132nd Street in Burien. 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Stone 152 at 1218.
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0: alarm radar road. Frank 104, in for others, 1550 Northeast Rydell Road. It's going to be the Washington Department of License, Suite O for Ocean. It's just a hold-up reception, number 6.
1: 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Can you verify?
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0: Area Patrol check for an assault in a vehicle seen one ago eastbound Spur from Perry with a male holding a female by the hair. Sending Frank, Bremerton Sergeant, copy.
1: 418.
0: 14, 1229.

Affirmative, Charles Bending. Is a contact for a follow-up with a backpack left behind at the Municipal Court, Park Avenue. Heading at 1231, WQFJ 431.

0: 7. Are you able to break and head to that assault call?
1: Hey, firm. I'll have there now.
2: SENCOM copies. Or 447. Approximately 5 ago, vehicle was a dark gray pewter, possible hatchback. Last seen eastbound Fur towards Perry. A white male driver had a female by the hair and was yelling at her. The vehicle was loud, the RP could still hear it about 4 ago.
1: Where is he?
2: 1233.

2, BLS Red Response, 1746 Fort Ward Hill Road Northeast, Cross Street Northeast, Evergreen Avenue and Northeast Parkview Drive, A22, BLS Red Response, 1746 Fort Ward Hill Road Northeast, Cross Street Northeast, Evergreen Avenue and Northeast Parkview Drive, timeout 1235, WQEM 301.

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0: I overflow a lot of the YMCA to the east, and it's on a Nissan Altima.
1: 1237.
3: 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You can clear it, D. David.
2: 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Check for open mic.
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2: 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Check for open mic.
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1: Unknown caller 2020, Nissan Altima, July 2026 to an Arnell Rosario. Robertson.
2: All units on fire, too. Check for open mic.
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0: 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Thank you.
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2: 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Timeout 1241,
1: W301. Affirmative, a second unit to the ambulance bay, Frank 8 6 of the route.

0: he's on the phone advising the subject is verbally uncompliant, still cuffed halfway between the ambulance bay and the nurse's station.
1: Does she need an expedite?
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1: Sounds like a yes to me. I'll be in route code.
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Engine 17, BLF Red Response, 2051 Pottery Avenue, Evermere at Ridgemont, Room TC10, Cross Street, Lippert Drive, West and Sydney Road, Southwest. 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
2: Engine 57, burning complaint. 4226 Big Beef Crossing Northwest. Cross Street Kellum Ranch Road Northwest and Elkhorn Trail Northwest. Engine 57, burning complaint. 4226 Big Beef Crossing Northwest. Cross Street Kellum Ranch Road Northwest and Elkhorn Trail Northwest. Timeout 1254. WQEM 301.

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Ladder 1, BLS Red Response, 2017 10th Street, Cross Street, Roosevelt Avenue and Naval Avenue. Timeout 1301, WQEN 301.

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0: 851, Medic 51, BLS Red Response, 1950 Northwest Myrie Road, FL2 at Sleep Clinic and Paul Manorie, Cross Street, Ridgetop Boulevard, Northwest and Mickleberry Road, Northwest. 851, Medic 51, BLS Red Response, 1950 Northwest Myrie Road, FL2 at Sleep Clinic and Paul Manorie, Cross Street, Ridgetop Boulevard, Northwest and Mickleberry Road, Northwest. 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
1: 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Engine 17, fuel spill. Southwest Richie Drive, Glenwood Road, Southwest. WQEM 301.
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3: 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First of Jason, John, Adam, Sam, Ocean, Nora, Middle L, Lincoln, 1974, 1028, and attach, please.
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0: 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First of Tom, Edward, Boy, Adam, Lincoln, Ida, Adam, Henry, Middle J, John, 2003-0407.
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1: 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Just for reference, the roadway is no longer blocked.
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0: 17. At this time, there is no active leak. Vehicle is abandoned with a note on the dash. We'll put details on MCP.
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Sabre Johnny, it's a contact for us at the subject eating from the Salad Bar, Town and Country Market, Winslow Way East. Same subject as earlier. Flight 10-13-20.

0: CENTCOM, John 146. Located the green stolen Jeep I entered yesterday, eastbound Sedgwick.
1: Copy, located a stolen Jeep eastbound Sedgwick, get across me.
0: I'll be attempting to stop the Boldle.
1: Attempting to stop.
0: Adam, John, George, 3369.
1: Emergency traffic, Tomo 46, complete that stop, stolen, Sedgwick and Boulder at 1322.
2: Medic 17, BLS Red Response, 573 Southwest Berrien Lake Road, Cross Street, Sydney Road Southwest and Franway Lane Southwest. Medic 17, BLS Red Response, 573 Southwest Berrien Lake Road, Cross Street, Sydney Road Southwest and Franway Lane Southwest. Timeout 1322, WQEN 301.
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0: BLS Red Response 2009 Magnus Runway, Unit 7, Cross Street for Avenue Indian Avenue.
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We don't need any more units here. We're good. All heads are next.

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0: Last of Girdler, George, Ida, Robert, David, Lincoln, Edward, Robert, first of Nicholas, Nora, Ida, Charles, Henry, Ocean, Lincoln, Adam, Sam, Middle, Pete, Boy, Universe, 1985, 11, 12.

5-11-12. 5-11, 210 Blue and Brown for FTA violation of a no-contact order. 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

Sagittarius Sun Comfort Control, check for suspicious activity. 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

0: 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I think there's a trespass still pending. 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
2: 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BLS red response 23132S line place northeast. Cross Street Northeast Whitehorse Drive. Medic 81, additional response required. BLS red response 23132S line place northeast. Cross Street Northeast Whitehorse Drive. Timeout 1355. WQEN 301.

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0: 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Apartment 101 at Mariners Glen. Cross Street Compass Lane Southeast and Compass Lane Southeast. 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

0: 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Unknown color, 2016 Kia Optima, expired in April of this year to Matthew Isabel and Ann Fox of Bremerton. There's five previous if needed. Number 471 at 1359 WQ at WQFJ 439.
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Medic 45, Engine 45, BLS Red Response 3060 Northeast McWilliams Road, SP80 at Carriott, Cross Street Northeast Athens Way and Cariotas Drive. Medic 45, Engine 45, BLS Red Response 3060 Northeast McWilliams Road, SP80 at Carriott, Cross Street Northeast Athens Way and Cariotas Drive. Timeout 1402, WQEM 301.

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Engine 17, BLS red response, Latman. Timeout 1403, WQEM 301.

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0: You have heavy static. 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
2: Charles Sam Lincoln, 7988.
0: Go number two.
2: Robert George, 5770.
0: And number three.
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Pierce, County Medic 58, Battalion 8, ALS Response, 6817 Southeast 160th Street, Cross Street Crescent, Valley Road Southeast and 18th Avenue Northwest, Pierce, County Medic 58, Battalion 8, ALS Response, 6817 Southeast 160th Street, Cross Street Crescent, Valley Road Southeast and 18th Avenue Northwest, Time of 1414, WQEM 301.

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0: Cross Street,
2: bag.
0: North Charlotte also. Avenue, Andorra Avenue. Time of 1424, WQEN 301.
2: Can you reference the case number from the remand earlier?
1: Charles.
2: Copy. That'll be the same case number used for this.
1: Using 2241 at 1425.

0: Virginia, Tucson for an unknown problem. Multiple 911 hang-ups from the same cell phone. Phase 2 showing in the area of Grisdale and Trimble.
1: I think I'm on 5. I'll take that. You can clear my patrol check to Charles.
0: Probably 2-5. At the residence of 8421 Grosdale Lane. Over the last hour, we've had multiple 911 hangups from the same cell phone. It's a male and female talking in the background. They appear calm, just pressing buttons. Never got a response to the call receiver. At 1427.

0: Paramedic 24, HLS Red Response, 1270 Madison Avenue North, Library Bainbridge Island, Cross Street Island Way Northeast and High School Road Northwest. Medic 24, HLS Red Response, 1270 Madison Avenue North, Library Bainbridge Island, Cross Street Island Way Northeast and High School Road Northwest. Time of 1431, WQEM 301.
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0: 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Engine 8, BLS Green Response, 1141 Beach Drive East, Building 10, Transitional House, Cross Street, Bay Street, and Olney Avenue East. Timeout 1438, WQEM 301.
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0: 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Engine 3, BLS Red Response, 3210 Ricky Road, Room 122 at the Cottage, Cross Street, East 31st Street and Schlegel Lane. Timeout 1442, WQEM 301.
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2: Central Frank unit, possible burglar in progress, second hand from the caller, seeing her sister's residence is being broken into, 3003 Trenton Avenue, dispatched to follow on. Frank 134, this was our earlier 911 number. She's saying that female's inside her sister's house, now saying everyone is leaving the crime scene. 3003 Trenton Avenue, across of East 30th and Wyoming Street. So they were there 3 ago, and we're getting further.

0: 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This is again Mary Brown. 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

0: 24. 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
1: Yeah, we're just leaving the library.
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Medic 51, Engine 45, BLS Red Response 2500 Northeast McWilliams Road, Apartment N11 at Oak Bay, Cross Street, Hainburg Lane, Northeast to Northeast Athens Way. Medic 51, Engine 45, BLS Red Response 2500 Northeast McWilliams Road, Apartment N11 at Oak Bay, Cross Street, Hainburg Lane, Northeast to Northeast Athens Way. Time of 1458, WQEM 301.

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Medic 9, BLS Red Response with Law Enforcement, 3497 Bethel Road Southeast, Walmart Port Orchard, Cross Street Southeast, Bethel Valley Lane and Southeast Salmonberry Road. Timeout 1502, WQEN 301.

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1: My computer went down. I'm not sure if I was able to get attached to Walmart, but I am en route.
0: 779, 1503.

710 SunCom, question. 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

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Received. 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I believe so. Checking.

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1: 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Palm 710 or 721 CENTCOM, 8 is inquiring if you've made access to the vehicle for the children. All static, copied out with and couldn't copy the rest.
0: Palm 710, both patients are out of the car at this point.
1: Palm 710, 1506. 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Cambridge units in common.
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0: Medic 45, Engine 41, ALS response, 5808 Northwest Fields Road, Cross Street, Tracy Town Boulevard Northwest. Medic 45, Engine 41, ALS response, 5808 Northwest Fields Road, Cross Street, Tracy Town Boulevard Northwest. Timeout 1508, WQEM 301.
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2: 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I have data for our in custody.
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4: 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Is able to shake his head, unknown sugar level.
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It's a project phone call for an assist for St. Michael's, Noble Lane. Right gate 6 at 1511.

0: 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They are in custody.
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0: Medic 51, Ladder 51, BLS Red response with law enforcement for a welfare check. 5050 State Highway 303 Northeast, Fred Meyer Bremerton, Cross Street Northeast Roseway Lane and Northeast Fernie's Lane. Medic 51, Ladder 51,
1: Calm, BLS
0: Red response with law enforcement for a welfare check. 5050 State Highway 303 Northeast. Fred Meyer Bremerton, Cross Street, Roseway Lane and Northeast Fernie's Lane. Timeout 15:14.
1: Going to be
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2: Memory 1803, 1515. Unwanted subjects camping in front of the restaurant at the Thai place on Callow. Pending 1515.
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3: 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A female collapsed with her walker. Fred Meyer, 303.
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0: Last of Sewell, Sam, Edward, William, Edward, Lincoln, Lincoln, first of Wyatt, William, Young, Adam, Tom, Tom, middle, M. Michael, 1981, 0928.
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0: 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Collision, Emma, stay just pulled up.
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1: What are the details?
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0: 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BLS had response with law enforcement for a welfare check. 11127 Northeast Wing Point Drive. Cross Street Wing Point Road Northeast. A21. BLS red response with law enforcement for a welfare check. 11127 Northeast Wing Point Drive. Cross Street Wing Point Road Northeast. Timeout 1530.
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kidnapping not in progress, caller declining contact, St. Michael's.

0: Robert Edward Moore, Kristen Tyrell, Ken Henry Young, Robert Edward Little M, Michael, 1995, Kansas.
1: You were heavy static. I copied the last, but can I get the first name again and then the month and day of the date of birth?
0: Kristen Tyrell, Sam Henry Young, Robert Edward Edward Moore, 1995, Kansas.
1: Yeah, the date of birth is still unreadable.
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4: Couple of 15 data plate.
1: Go ahead.
4: Charles 07347 Robert.
1: 1541. Six, all 616 down on your plate.
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2: Medic 51, Ladder 51, ALLS response, 1800 Northwest Myrie Road, C, Cross Street, Ridgetop Boulevard, Northwest and Nickelberry Road, Northwest. Medic 51, Ladder 51, ALS response, 1800 Northwest Myrie Road, C, Cross Street, Ridgetop Boulevard, Northwest and Nickelberry Road, Northwest. Timeout 1554, WQEM 301.

gas for a 53-year-old male in a parking lot. St. Michael's in a blue or silver Lexus. RP's not with him, but believes he's having a stroke, no longer answering his phone.

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2: 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Cross Street Bay Street and Holly Avenue East 831. DLS Red Response 1141 Beach Drive East at BLDG 10 Veterans Home. Cross Street Bay Street and Holly Avenue East. Time of 1556. WQEM 301.
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2: They get the license plate in for that vehicle.
1: It's a California plate, the one that RP provided didn't return to anything, but they gave 5 Lincoln Tom Robert 383.
2: Received, I've located them. Do we happen to have a name?

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She'll drive. 6 and for others. 12203 Schultz Road. The daughter called the RP. The device was not

0: question?
1: 823.
0: Reference that vehicle on the Agate Bridge. What kind of vehicle was it?
1: The white pickup.
0: Coming in, Q6 and 06.
1: Number, if you could have law enforcement respond to our location.
0: Medic 51, vehicle leaving, her license plate requesting law enforcement 1606.
1: Heading out to Ridgetop right now at a high rate of speed.
0: Medic 51 at 1606.

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1: Received the vehicle would be a blue or silver Lexus, plate is 5 Lincoln Tom Robert, 383 out of California.
0: Did they say what part of the parking lot? I'm over here by the ambulances.
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0: Ladder 1, BLS Red Response, 1033 5th Street, Cross Street, Warren Avenue and Chester Avenue. Ladder 1, BLS Red Response, 1033 5th Street, Cross Street, Warren Avenue and Chester Avenue. Timeout 1609, WQEM 301.
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0: All units fire. 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Olympic does not have a unit available.
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2: Corpus Militia is not in progress, Blueberry Road. 1617. County Sensor Units up on Corpus for suspicious not in progress, West End Street.
3: 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Medic 11, ALS response, 1141 Beach Drive East at the LDG 10 Veterans Home, Cross Street, Bay Street and Olney Avenue East. Timeout 1617, WQEM 301.
4: I'm saying I'm 14. So far, nothing located in the area. 303 and Rooftop, still checking.
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1: 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Copy the first and last. You had heavy static on the middle and date of birth. 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

0: Medic 71, Engine 71, BLS Red Response 20334 12th Avenue Northeast, Cross Street Northeast Lena Place. Medic 71, Engine 71, BLS Red Response 20334 12th Avenue Northeast, Cross Street Northeast Lena Place. Timeout 1622, WQEM 301.
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2: She's got him on Find My iPhone, southbound 3 at Erlands Point. Can you pass that on to the state?

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2: 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They're declining it.
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Engine 31, commercial fire alarm, 200 Lippard Drive West, D, Cross Street, Becky Avenue and Pottery Avenue. Timeout 1637, WQEM 301.

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2: 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Let me know if I need to step it up.

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There's an informational detail reference a subject who left from St. Michael's in Silverdale, possibly having a medical emergency. Most current location, possibly on Kitsap Way. Description, if someone attaches at 1646.

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0: morning. That's a robbery in progress. 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
1: 134.
0: Mark with 34, 1657.
1: Hey, text divert.
0: Attached to the robbery. It'd be a black male wearing a red jacket and jean shorts. He walked in with a note 2 ago. He's now left.
1: 134. Can we advise VPD, please?
0: Confirm we are.
1: And 134, do we have a canine off?
0: Question at canine for the robbery on Highway 33 at 1657.
2: We have an updated description. He's a black male, 40 to 50, 5'8", thin, medium build with a hoodie, wearing a red jacket, blue and white on it, and jean shorts.
0: White, also wearing jean shorts.
1: 134, did his note mention weapons?
2: Going to the city limit at 1700.
1: There's a Walmart security. I think they have off-duty officers. Just provide that description.

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1: Requesting second incoming unit set up containment, 303 and Fairgrounds.